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Some of them have run away to the hills and have no shelter. No food. No one knows where they are.

And I call your name like an addicted to cocaine. Don't spoil the stuff you'd rather blame. And I

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I could stay awake just to hear.